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1: 3, 2.
0: 3, 2, Wichita. 10, 10, guest office.
1: 10, 4, 9, 2.

Sophomore 37-27. Last of T-Tom has it out. Class V Charles from Wichita. Fires 02-2032, -10-29. 28 came back to -29. City of Wichita tag, license Lincoln 025 on a 2020 Lexus.

0: Spartan County Communications, all listening is all listening stations, updated 1013 information, National Weather Service in Dodge City has issued another severe thunderstorm warning for eastern Pawnee County and Stafford County, as well as southeastern Rush County. At 7:10 p.m., severe thunderstorms located along a line extending from 6 miles southeast of Albert to near Frizzell, moving east at 45 miles per hour. Radar indicated hazards include 60 mile per hour winds and quarter size hail. Dispatch concluding 1915.
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0: I'm 1023. None of them are in the roadway. They're all pushed to the side. I don't know if that's going to be a county shop deal, but it's not a rush, so they all have to get to it today.
1: 10-4.
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1: 10-4, 1917.

0: Craven Fire Department personnel have a report of heavy smoke north of 10th and Kiowa. Unsure how far north the RP is calling from 3rd and Kiowa, advising it's approximately a mile to a mile and a half north of his location. This is 73.
1: 12-10's responding. Can you give me a call back, please?

0: 12-10 Dispatch. What was the location on this again?
1: Dispatch 12-10, the RP was calling from 3rd in Kiowa. He advised it was approximately a mile to a mile and a half north of him. North of 10th in Kiowa. LEO advised they were in the area earlier, advised it was likely blowing dust, but they're also en route to check. Do you still want that call back?
0: Yeah, 10-4.
1: 10-4.
2: 1202, 1210.
0: Go ahead.
2: Yeah, I can see it from my house. I'm wondering if it's not that tree pile at the golf course.
0: 10-4. I'll respond to the area and see what I got.
3: 21. 1232 and 1215 will be responding.
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0: 340-372, South Bend Industrial Hemp, 8915 4th Street. Have an alarm showing Zone 3 South door. Hang on, 3.
2: I'm 1077 from 10th Street, all the way up to Northeast 10th Road. There's a lot of smoke, or correction, there's a lot of wind and rain up in this area.
4: 737.
2: 332 dispatch.
0: Good.
2: 3-3, but I'm going to have to check on that alarm. You can 10-20 to the other unit.
0: Affirmative.
5: 1221 to 1210. This isn't going to be at the golf course. It's definitely east of the bypass. We're out here on dry extension looking.
6: 10-4.
5: Is it still north of you? A little bit. I think we're going to go down. I'm going to stop the engine here at the intersection of the tanker. And we're going to go east here a little bit on the dirt roads and see if we can at least get close to figuring out where this is at. 14 and, or 15 and 32. You guys want to just sit there for a minute?
2: 12-15, then close. 7-3, I'm 1077 all the way from 20 Ave back up to the bypass on 10 Road.
6: 1202-1210, I'm at 20 Road and North 281. It almost looks like it's darkening down from here. I'd say probably I'd just send that engine and tanker back, keep them out of the weather.
5: That's furnace. 21 to 1202. We've got a second spot too that looks kind of like smoke, and then there's more off to the north that looks like a separate little deal.
6: Yeah, I can't see it anymore. You think might just be blowing dust out ahead of the storm.
4: Dispatch higher units, have another call at 1401 Wilson, 1401 Wilson. Reference a line down that was sparking. He doesn't believe it is anymore. Do we have a unit that can check that, or do you want it paged?

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1: 73.
0: Yeah, it doesn't appear that there's no fire. You can change to the check area on 24.
2: 12:15, 12:21. Do you want me to head back to station 1?
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3: I think you probably can. I think the whole thing is probably blowing dust. We just turned on 20, and it's pretty clear that there's more blowing dust. It looks about the same. 12:14 dispatch, we're going to be en route to Wilson. We're going to be twitching the fire, too.
1: Super, thank you.
2: 12:15 dispatch.
1: 12:15 for me.
0: 12:32, 12:41. Would you like me to return back to the station?
3: That's where you can return to.
0: 12:32 to dispatch. 12:32 will be cleared. Silent. 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
1: 12:32 from...
0: Twelve oh two dispatch, I'll be available. You just contact power company, have them go and check that power line then.
1: 12:02 affirmative.

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0: I'm at 156 in JUCO looking to the west. It looks like blowing dust from here, but I'll continue west.

0: 12-21, 12-10, I've seen the same thing. If we look off to our south, it looks like more smoke, but it's clearly blowing dust. We're going to return to station.
1: 10-4.

0: 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I'll be on scene in the area, 1401 Wilson.
1: Affirmative. The utility company has been advised that we route.
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0: 1224 dispatch. Do you have a better description of where the down power line's at? Like, is it behind their house or?
1: It's on the west side.
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0: Wichita State, Wichita Units 1067-1013. National Weather Service in Wichita has issued a severe thunderstorm warning for Barton County in central Kansas until 8:45 p.m. Hazards include 60-mile-per-hour wind gust at 1938. Wichita State concluding.
1: 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National Weather Service in Wichita has issued a severe thunderstorm warning for Rice County, Ellsworth County, and Barton County until 8:45 p.m. At 7:36 p.m., a severe thunderstorm was located near Ellenwood, moving east at 35 miles per hour. Radar indicated hazards include 60 mile per hour wind gusts. Dispatch concluding 1013 at 1938.

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1: Be out of Lake in the main room and I free out of the roadway.
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2: Westbound, Colorado, Edward King Paul, Mary 79, Mount Blue Camera.
0: 254, 1044, U54, the 181 westbound, Colorado 28. Negative on a 2026 Toyota Camry, unless Hertz Vehicles expires 2/27, 1950.

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0: 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Be on the southwest corner and get picked up tomorrow.

0: 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I have a report of a large sign in the roadway at 10th and Jefferson.
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1: 254, 1044.
0: D-54, 181, westbound, Pennsylvania, Nora Charles Charles, 6407.
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0: 1253 to dispatch, 1253 will be responding.
2: 1253, affirmative.
3: 3104 direct on the EMS page, they may need an officer.
4: 10-4.
3: 10-4.
0: 12-10, responding.
4: 3-32, 372, are you still in that area?
5: Yes, I am.
4: 10-4.

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1: 10-4, can you advise if that's the correct address? He wasn't sure if it was 2620 or 2622.

0: Houston to dispatch, I'm not getting an answer at the door, 2622.
1: 12-3 to dispatch, that's affirmative. 12-3 will be on scene.
2: Affirmative.
3: 10-4, all attempts, call back. 10-9.
0: Vehicle's in the driveway at 2622, I'm not getting an answer at the door.
3: 10-4.
0: I don't have lights on in the house either.
3: 10-4, I'm attempting to make contact.

0: 1253 to dispatch. Could you try to make contact with the caller? The doors are locked.
1: We're on the phone with him right now trying to get somebody to go to the door. He's saying there is staff there. We're trying to get somebody to go to the door to open it.
0: That's permanent.
2: Well, 1215 something.
1: 1215 affirmative.

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3: 254, 1044.
2: 254, 181 westbound, Kansas 4206, Adam Edward Boy, Mount Red Charger.
3: 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Negative on a 2021 Dodge Charger, last of that Frank from Wichita, expires 5 of 27, 2017.

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1: Hold on, affirmative.
2: This is 73. Was 10-4 direct with the county's fires traffic. 1024.

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0: 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Which is 312.
1: I think I forgot to advise. I'm back today. I'll be 1044. K61 at the 60, Kansas 499, Nora Robert Edward. It's on a white F-150.
0: K61 at the 60, Kansas 399.

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0: Information only. When you're not 10-6, I have paperwork to be picked up. Reference 26-863.
1: 10-4.

Trail State was calling units have a report of an erratic driver / driving complaint. K96 13th Street eastbound. K96 13th Street eastbound. Central County advised there was a car that was swerving and attempted to hit calling party with vehicle tag of Adam King John 385. Located check your own 2106.

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0: K61 of the 60, Kansas 2966, Adam Mary David, was on a black Chevy, 1500, I believe.
1: 44, K61 of the 60, Kansas 28. Negative on a 2010 Chevy Silverado 2500, last of our Robert from Hutchinson, expires 9 of 26, 2108.

0: Barton County Communications, all listings, stations, 1067, attempt to locate suspect in a distribution of narcotics case out of Barton County. Attempt to locate Roberto Clement Honeycutt, 52-year-old white male, 5'11", 205, black hair, brown eyes. Subject is believed to be driving a silver 2017 Jeep Grand Cherokee bearing Kansas, Adam Henry William, 231. Subject is wanted by the Barton County Sheriff's Office for distribution of narcotics. If located, pick up and hold. Contact Barton County Sheriff's Office. Dispatch concluding 2120.
1: Three 28
2: 10-4. 7-1 dispatch. Did you advise white male?
3: 371.
4: 382.
0: 10-4, that's per the BOLO that was issued earlier today.
2: 10-4. I'll come correct. It needs to be black male.

0: this one, show you 71. I have a 911 open line, address for mapping 1500 Cherry Lane, 1500 Cherry Lane. You can just hear a TV in the background. I'll attempt to call back shortly.
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0: 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Advised it was accidental. There's no distress noted. He did verify the address.
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0: Information only. I'm at 24th and K96 bypass. Visibility is down about 20 feet,

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1: 254, 1044.
0: E-54 at the 149 eastbound, Kansas 4299, out of Lincoln, Edward.
1: 254, 1044, E-54 at the 149 east, Kansas 28. Negative on a 2007 Chevy Silverado 1500, lost a W. William from Wichita, expires 11 to 26, 2136.

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1: That's negative. He didn't specify.
0: 10-4. 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

0: 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Do you want a fire page or do you want to check it first?
1: Dispatch, get a page fire. 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I'll be around.
2: 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I'm in the area, and I don't see anything showing at this time.
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1: 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Staff from CJ went over to the north building. They advised they didn't find any fire.
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0: Kansas King 04-169-151, last of Hatcher. If you guys have that for the call.
1: 271 Temper, should be in there now.

0: 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Can you sign the next 52? Fax. 27 information, as well as a warrant to CJ.
1: Four 52 is 866. CJ will have the warrant.
0: 10-4, if you can show me 10-8 from here, and route CJ, one adult male.

0: 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Holding a harassment for 11B1811 Willow Lane. RP's advising neighbors flipped all of her breakers. Would like to speak with an officer in person.
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1: 382.
0: 3, to which? 10-7, 10-4-2.
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2: 7444.
0: 371, Azria, 1560, K96, room 67. Have an RP requesting you speak with an officer. Reference to family members interfering with this placement there.
1: 10-4.
2: 7444, K254, westbound at the 1, Kansas 28, returns. Negative, it's going to be on a 2016 Hyundai Santa Fe, last SC Charles out of Wichita, expiring 2027 at 2323.

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0: 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They're refusing to come to the door. And show me 1024.
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1: Two 271 left. We're going to be 7549. Again, 7549.

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0: 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RP called back to advise the neighbor has slipped off the breakers again. Would you like a second?
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0: 437, service rendered, K96 in Hoover, Kansas 28.
1: Seven four four four.

0: 744, southbound I 135 at 6.2, Kansas 28 returns. Negative, it's going to be on a 2010 Mercedes E-Class, last of D. David out of Wellington, expiring 2027 at 2353. Brake 437, your Kansas 28 returns negative on a 2015 Ram 1500, last of H. Henry out of Mountain Hope, expiring 6 of 26 at 2353.
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Copy here, 1036 on a 5-degree search. Break any other unit with traffic. Forty-two, stay out with them at 2357.

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2: 312, which one?
3: 312.
2: 1042.
1: You're requesting the time of the first complaint or the current?
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0: 283, dispatch 44.
1: 283.
0: 44, 9th and Main with Illinois. It's got a vertical Frank Paul 241566. Back on a Wagoneer.

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1: 74, your 28 is returning negative 29, showing valid on 812. Well, that's the best name out of Wichita, showing expiring in July. 012.

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42, your passenger's 27. My name and date of birth, -29, last of the ocean in Nora. Showing a suspended Classic Charles, expiring 2028. Suspended times 1 for failure to comply. Temp 4 0 16.

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Seven four ten four at 153.

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2: 71 82 91 82 156 283 1256 283.
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0: 4. Wichita State, last unit. Wichita State, last unit, you're not coming across.
1: Alright.
0: 218, 10-4, when possible, please put yourself on the CAD. Dispatch is without internet. 554.
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0: Nathan 4, are you aware dispatch is completely 10-7?
1: 10-4.
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0: 10-4, were you aware with my traffic? Five, seven.

0: 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Ten eight. 2 and 3 in Pratt, 10 8 on the 10.
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0: 10-4. Wichita. 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
0: For Wichita.
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1: 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Dispatch is
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0: E281 at 413. It's going to be with Kansas, 32. Correction, 3329. Adam King, John.
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0: 44. U81, junction 166, Oklahoma, Robert, 00370, Black SUV.
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0: 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She is not injured at this time. 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
0: 79, St. Charles.
1: $635.
0: 230 to Wichita, same traffic.
1: $232 at $635.
0: 11, same traffic.
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0: 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I have an RP at 830 Northeast 130 Road. Advising he smelled smoke in the area. He advised he was blind. He was unable to see if there was any fires nearby. Would like the area checked. Also doesn't need contacted.
1: Ever.

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0: 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I'm 1824, this information. It's Jacobs 1070, he's waiting on help to be en route.
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Scriven EMS, 5517 Comanche Road, 5517 Comanche Road. Have an adult male, knee slip, distance, fell, but no injury. Timeout 705.

Can we get Sinister Street? EVT-217 westbound, it's Kansas, 600, 4 out of Mary King. It's a Ram pickup with a head up.

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Expiring 6 of 27 at 7-11.

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0: 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I can't log into OpenBox.
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1: 8-0-0-8, Adam, Mary, Mary.
2: T27. I'll be out of personal owner's vehicle maintenance.
0: Temple, are you advised Parks Motors?
2: Temple.
0: Seven 732.

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1: 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Yeah, 4.

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1: 752.

2025, service rendered northbound 235, 12.4. And it looks like 404, checked on the vehicle earlier, 10-3 for notes. Looks like the vehicle was overheating, they were letting it cool off. Seven 55.

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1: 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Can you 10-9 the first part of your location? I copied the 166.
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Timeout, 806.

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0: If you can be around for that, please.
1: That's 10-4, I'm already on my way.
0: 10-4.
1: Control 15, dispatch, will be responding.
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1: 12 15 is out.
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3: Vehicle was abandoned. 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
2: Dispatch 371.
1: 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We'll be back in house.
2: 308.
1: 371.
2: Affirmative. 1022. Spoke with staff who advised they're doing some grinding. Caused a false alarm.
1: 10-4. 371 dispatch. You can show me 23. I'm going to step out and talk to staff.
2: 10-4.
4: Three, 18, 10-4.

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0: Did you guys disregard fire?
1: Just 10-4.
0: 10-4, information only. There's nothing showing. They said there's a little bit of residual fumes from the grinding. Just show me 10-24.
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0: 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They're making their way into a north field in the 800 block, Northeast 130 Road. I'll be 1024 for now.
1: 10-4, we did have an RP contact us back versus Joe, said he was, his son will be en route. They were his after all, not the other.
0: 10-4.

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0: Just made contact with the son. He advised that they're going to attempt to put them up. I'm 10-24.
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202, that 28th is returning on a 2012 Wabash to Dallas Johnson Greenhouses out of Council Bluffs, expiring 5 of 27 at 8:40.

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1: 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Be with Kansas, Adam David Zebra, 875. Looks like a Chiefs Kingdom tag.

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0: 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Kansas 356 North Henry Young on a white Ford Explorer under knock.

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0: Negative on a 2010 Hyundai Elantra, left W. William at Arc City, expiring 11 to 26 at 956, break 2025. 956.
2: That's affirmative. I have an elderly male at 656 Southeast 50 Road. Correction, 365 Southeast 50 Road. Elderly male with breathing problems, heart history, on hospice, also a little bit delirious. Timeout, 956.
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0: 77, which Shelton 44?
1: 68, have EMS en route to 365 Southeast 50 Road, 365 Southeast 50 Road. For an elderly male with difficulty breathing, may need extra lift assistance. 7744.
0: 74. 13th and Woodlawn with Kansas 915, Robert Young, X-ray, be on a gray 4th gate.
1: 7744, 13th and Woodlawn, Kansas 28. 28th negative, expired 2014, port escape, less B-boy out of Wichita, expiring 3/26.
0: 958.
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0: This is 6978. Address history showing Taco Bell, no concerning history. Phone number showing several 911 hangups prior, no distress noted. Open line again, no voice contact.
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0: Spartan Communications, all the units, all listening stations, 1067, one item per broadcast, attempt to locate suspect referenced by the out of Spartan County, Great Bend. Attempt to locate on Roberto Clemente Honeycutt. Roberto Clemente Honeycutt. White male, date of birth 5'3 of 72. He's 5'11, approximately 205 pounds with black hair and brown eyes. Subject's believed to be driving a silver Jeep Grand Cherokee four-door, 2017 model, bearing Kansas Adam Henry William, 231. Adam Henry William, 231. Honeycutt is a suspect in distribution of narcotic case out of Barton County. If located, pick up and hold, contact the Barton County Sheriff's Office. Barton Dispatch, concluding at 1100 hours.
1: County units.
0: Dispatch 334.
2: 1022.
0: Dispatch 334, 342, 2401, Jefferson. Jefferson Elementary RP advising there's a vehicle parked in the crosswalk blocking visual to kids crossing the road. RP advised she's concerned children may get struck by a vehicle until that vehicle moves. It is a Dodge pickup.
2: 10-4.

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0: dispatch, I'm 10-15-1-T-mile en route to the Barton County Health Department. Beginning mileage is 257-335.
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0: 86 dispatch on 1023 Barton County Health Department. 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
1: 364.
0: An RV 1021 advising in the area of 28th and Williams. She was nearly struck by a white Jeep Compass, advising a male driver with short red hair, muscular glasses, got out of his car and was drooling and screaming at her, advised he was on anesthesia for the well-being of the public. He left the area checked. He was last seen near the high school.
1: Yeah.

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I guess she's checking out of Cook's house by herself. I'll be out with her.

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1: 364.
0: Be at 900 block of Pine, previous lane 4746, out of White Lincoln, be on that black passenger car.
1: Three six four, Cooper, next.

0: 60, dispatch.
1: Go ahead. Received a phone call from a concerned camp coach who advised there were some threats made to a female that's still at camp by a male who is no longer at camp. Additional details in cabin.
0: Yeah, 60 dispatch. I guess I need a 1041 at 24th and Main. My unit is 10-7.
1: 60-10-4.
2: 342 dispatch.
1: 342.
0: And whoever's quickest, I'm sitting in the middle of the intersection.
1: 60-10-4.
2: Is this a summer camp counselor, or so where did it occur at?
1: Stand by for 21. Larry will be en route.

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1: 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Beginning mileage is 257-335.
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1: 10-4.

0: 68 traffic 60.
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1: 364?
0: 60's out of the roadway. He's going to be in the 2400 block of Main. 10-4. I'll be 10-8.
1: 10-4.

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1: 68.
0: I was 1077 there. I'll be back in route 2312 West 4th for civil.
1: 10-4.

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1: 173 West Gate.
0: Yeah, 4. She's 10-8. I think she forgot to clear.
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0: Stormy card, talk to officer. 286.
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Scriven EMS, 5815 Broadway, 5815 Broadway. Have a patient that got a shot earlier today, is now having chest pain and pain from the waist down. Requesting EMS, 1356 hours, approximately 20 years of age.

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0: 60 on female subject on public service for a follow-up to case 427, code 4 to transfer.
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1: 68.
2: 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I'll be out at 108 North Zeder, civil.
1: 10-4.

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0: 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RP requesting come to the back.

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0: 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I'm 24.
1: 1040, you want me to change the card?
0: 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I'll just change it on my side.
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2: 305 dispatch, just hold it.
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0: 10-4, I'll be 10-44 with that vehicle. I 135 southbound at 1.6.
1: Seventy-seven forty-four, 135, 1.6 southbound, previous 28, 1519.

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0: 1800 block of 10th Street, Kansas 28, 5935, out in King Tom. Stand by for final stop. We're on a red light right now.

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0: 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I'll be 10-8.
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0: 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Which number 1042?
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0: Reference that fraud at 5939 Broadway Avenue. Would you like me to give it to 364?
1: Four, so.
2: 504.
1: 334 clear?
0: Negative. He's got 11 theft reports.
1: 10-4. 322 dispatch, 1024, we're clear.
3: I'll put a 27 in there. Would you also just put in there that my body cam was in system recovery mode, so it wasn't actively recording?
0: 10-4, holding a fraud, 5939 Broadway Avenue.
4: 334, 10-4.
2: 504, your 27 is valid, negative 29, and that's been added.

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1: Yes.
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0: Lincoln, so.
1: You advise 2530 Lincoln?
0: 2530 Lincoln.
1: 10-4.

0: dispatch 305. Have an RP no longer 1021. Request civil standby 3006 28th Street. Advise her ex is verbally aggressive.
1: Therefore, just hold it. 364 should be clearing shortly.
0: 10-4. Bring dispatch 364.
1: Good.
0: We attempted to call back to that individual. He hung up on dispatch again. We've been 1077 making contact with him. Did leave a voicemail.
1: 10-4, 24 and attachment to the other one.
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0: 111, which cell?
1: 2 units, 111.
0: Okay, true.
1: 10-4, 1622, break, next unit on Metro. Ten 4-16-22. 258.

10-4, go ahead. Ten four.

Wichita 437. Name and date of birth are negative 29. By chance, does he go by Billy and the first name would be Benjamin by chance?

0: 1022 is a different date of birth. I'm 1077, all 50.
1: Pretty headquarters, but 1023.
2: Yeah, boy.

0: 105, what's up?
1: 105.
0: 1042.
1: Ten 4 16 30.

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1: 437.
2: Dispatch 364.
0: 364.
2: Reference your parking complaint that RP called back. Would you like us to make contact and attempt to transfer again?
0: Tower.
1: Trust Davis, units a report of a 1048 from Sedgwick County, I-135 before 21st Street. I-135 before 21st Street. Advised fire and EMS on scene. RP was a passerby, and they said that the driver fell to the ground getting out of the vehicle.
2: 364 transferring now.

0: 36 for him, 1024, and you can show me out at that 3318 correction 16 address.
1: 10-4.
2: Three 12, which is 44.
3: 312.

0: 364 dispatch.
1: 364.
0: Okay, he's been advised of his options. The resident 3318 has been told to move their trailer by the end of the day. Also, a resident of 3416 has been advised to move their trailer. 10-4, 1024.
1: 10-4.

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1: 68.
0: 68, approximately the 1600 block of Sioux Sink Road. Have a check subject, Archie advised male subject, walking south. Advice, he looks questionable, possibly on 5B. Stand by for description.
1: Six to dispatch, I'll be en route to that.
0: Six to temper.
1: Six, you want me en route as well? Hey, it is. This may be Christopher DeLauder. I'll be code 4. Devil.

0: 314
1: 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It's on a blue Dodge Dart.
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One 61, 244, you 160 at the 241. Is this 28? Negative 29, 20, 20, Chevy Silverado, 09, 26, 16, 15.

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in the 1400 block of Heiser. Temporary 20 is going to be Edward 215803. It's on a BMW black passenger car.

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0: 10-inch trip.
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0: I have a check subject in the lobby. 180612.
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2: Tower.
1: Just south of K96 on Worthington, Kansas, 8637, Adam King Canyon's on a silver Buick Sabre.
3: 312-1044, just south of K96 on Worthington, Kansas, 287242.
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0: 10:15, I'm out CJ, next 52, 10:15 time, and 27, back to our CJ, please.
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2: 7-4-10-4-4, sir, return to Kansas 6293 eastbound, Kansas 28, 1816.

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I have an older gentleman who slipped out of his chair, no injuries, just needs assistance, backup, timeout 1820.

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0: 60-mile-per-hour wind gusts and half-dollar-size hail are possible. Hail damage to vehicles is expected. Expect wind damage to roofs, siding, trees. Locations to be impacted include Great Bend, Ellenwood, Claflin, Great Bend Airport, and Cheyenne Bottoms. Martin Dispatch concluding 1826 hours.
1: D54 at the 144 eastbound, Kansas 5772, Adam Edward Mary.
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3: 254, 1044, U54, 144, eastbound with Kansas 28, 1826, break 2022. Eighteen twenty-seven. 102.

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0: Railroad crossing at 10th and Harrison, malfunctioning, RP advising, there are lights flashing, no train, backed up traffic, would like an officer for traffic control. We are also notifying K&O.
1: 10-4.

This Metro-Listening Unit's 1013 weather update. National Weather Service is advising golf ball size hail, 60-mile-an-hour wind gusts, radar indicated. Location is 6 miles southwest of Ellenwood, moving east at 30 miles an hour. Dispatch concluding 639 hours.

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0: Traffic's backing up pretty good on east to west on 10th Street. You want him to do traffic control, or do you want to come search the lights to flash?

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South Sayers Town Unit 7, report of road debris, K96-293 westbound, K96-293 westbound. RP advised there was rock and parts of wooden pallet debris scattered through the roadway. South 394. South 384. 10-4-18-57.

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